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That's the voice of Novato doing that one there. 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I know you're going to love this one. 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

winding up to the top of the hour for tonight. 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
1: 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Sounds for Life. DJ Droopy. Shoes XL. And Teddy Mohammed. There'll also be live performances. Jeweled Royalty is hosted by Mr. Voice and Mr. Patterson Nelson. 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
4: My friend, whole night, isn't it with you? He's supposed to be.

Can I say good afternoon? Can I say good evening? Can I say welcome aboard, guys? Yeah, man, the A1 juggling machine, the A1 juggling sound. Your Zulu Morpheus Entertainment's about to rock out on your blazing the best in soca. You know how we do on Island Star Radio. The pumping start, the madness start. Tell you, we counting down roughly. So are you ready for the world's greatest show? Gotta say good evening to Melissa Malone. She's inside the building on your 80th. Big up to you and the entire family, Melissa.

Three different ways you can get interactive with me. You can definitely hit me up at www.islandstarradio in the chat room. Let's get interactive there. If you follow me on Facebook at DJ Morpheus ENT, you can be inside, come inside the studio on that live stream. Gotta say good evening to Tamar Stewart also. Who else is inside the building? And you can also follow me on Instagram at DJ Morpheus ENT. Send me a message here. Shout your crew, shout your team, shout your posse. Send some love. Let me know where you're rocking out to, rocking out from on this. Let's get crazy, let's get mad, let's get sick on your

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0: 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You see after you get your liquor.
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0: Love Sound, Immortal Sound, a princess, my name, and a miss, my half year, my say. And Stone Love Sound, kid, jump.
1: We got the people that are going to support the bar, you understand? No right, short reasoning, no time.
0: God, guys, don't even spirit to see. So make up a step, Father Weepow, Diamond, Billy Slater, G-Force, Fire Ross, Bill Cosby, Jazzy J.
1: Here's your Bubba Toss, Ice Kid, and Ice Kid here, the Lion Soldier.
0: A war, we shoot them.
1: You see? Back of field style, you know?
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0: 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Ready now.
1: Give me
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1: man store love.
0: Ready now.
1: Store love. 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
2: Mr. Said, walk through the fire, I never get burned. 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
1: So so long.
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1: It's a slaughter, murder, jump.
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1: 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We pour roar, we kill jump.
0: 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You see the things at times in a Jamaica.
1: Remember.
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1: Way back then. 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
0: Only for manners and respect, you see me, I say.
1: Came not tight, I would make iniquity, sell them bag of sample.
0: I went about the plan,
1: and if they,
0: I went about the plan,
1: them are tight.
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1: Spoiled. If you want Frankie Peter Shell for you, just say yeah, yeah, yeah, yeah.
2: Yeah, just say yeah, I'm here.
1: Let's try. 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
2: Say yeah.
1: Yeah.
2: DJ KRS, make up your server. 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
1: 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Yo, Frankie B.
2: Yeah, Marius,
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1: 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Sounds for Life. DJ Droopy. Shoes XL. And Teddy Mohammed. There'll also be live performances. Jewel Royalty is hosted by Mr. Voice and Mr. Patterson Nelson. 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
0: Where's the JP?
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0: You see, Asessa, Asessa, Asessa, Asessa, man. 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
1: yeah
0: I'm looking good I'm feeling good Island Star Radio I'm gonna go see you baby.

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1: 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DJ Droopy. Shoes XL. And Teddy Mohammed. 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

you're just joining us, we almost didn't have a stream tonight. DJ Conspiracy with the Raid, yo, thank you so much, man. 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And I was like, yo, you know, I don't know if I'm going to do this, but I'm going to try. 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
1: 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There'll also be live performances. Jewel Royalty is hosted by Mr. Voice and Mr. Patterson Nelson. Photography by Rich Image. 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
1: 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Sounds for Life. DJ Droopy. Shoes XL. And Teddy Mohammed. There'll also be live performances. 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

and they were pumping this track here. Adam O of the US Virgin Islands. The soca songs are so much sweeter on Calm, the world's number one .com radio station when it comes to

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1: Adamo, out of the U.S. Virgin Island, one of the sweet ones. Tell ya, the soca songs are so much sweeter right here. My name is Eric St. Bernard. I'm your weekend wake-up broadcaster doing it for you. Goat of soca music. At the bottom of every hour, we got a sweep of super music for you. And that's happening both today and tomorrow. Making sure and giving respect to one of the most loved and loving soca artists that I know of. Hey, what's happening in our diaspora? Let's check in and see what's going on all around the world within our Caribbean West Indian community. Grenada, Minister of Health has confirmed that the government is contemplating giving regional countries some of its COVID-19 vaccine stock that is close to expiration. They have held discussions with some countries on the matter, but he did not identify which ones. Okay, Cuba and Jamaica will extend their bilateral cooperation in education. Jamaican schools will continue to benefit from professional and academic support provided by Cuban teachers. Jamaica is happy to see

Ancient Vincent, scientists monitoring La Soufre volcano, they said that people would not be allowed back into the red zone for the foreseeable future. Wow. Now, back to that issue about Grenada giving some of their close to expired vaccines to other Caribbean islands, and I kidding around, which I shouldn't be, but that's me sometimes making a fool of myself about how bad it is in Trinidad and Tobago. Talking yesterday to my girlfriend Ilo, well, I call her my girlfriend, but she's a grown woman, and I should show her respect by saying Miss Ilo, but as I know her for years and call her my girlfriend, that's fine, I guess, with her. We had a little old talk yesterday. I called the house to talk to her husband to get more information, of course. And she mentioned something which I thought is like real interesting. And I trust that I'm saying this here publicly. And I'm saying to all the Team Soca listeners, regardless of which country you're from, go on social media and blast this idea out. She is suggesting that the islands ought to open up for people with relatives in the US to travel out and make the airfares reasonable where they can get out, because they're having problems getting vaccinations. And right here in New York City, when you enter JFK, you are being actually offered a Johnson & Johnson shot. You can go to Times Square and get a shot. You can go to almost any event in New York and get a shot. The one shot and done, the Johnson & Johnson. And I thought it's a brilliant idea. Off the record on the air right here. I did contact a high official in Trinidad and Tobago and suggested the idea. And the person said, you know what? I'm going to take it up to the next level. So I thought to myself, if all of us from our various countries were to go on social media and indicate that, hey, open up, make the airfares available, let people come out to the U.S., got family and friends here, and get vaccinated, why not? That's a brilliant idea. So I'm going to spend the next 2 days highlighting that concept too, and hopefully the powers that be in the various countries will see the wisdom of ILO's idea and let people come on out and get vaccinated and go back home fully immune.

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0: absolutely, things are a bit normal here in New York. And of course, throughout all the US of A, over 50-something% vaccinated. New York City, infection rate is down to what, 0.something%? So guess what?
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1: 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Sounds for Life. DJ Droopy. Shoes XL. And Teddy Mohammed. There'll also be live performances. 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

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I want to say hi to the Agnes family, Lockton and Remsen, and Seaview. All

0: Yeah, man. 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

Gonna rock this one for Culture Knox, Locked On in Buffalo, New York. Bring it back, boss. Also gotta play this one for the Party Angels, Locked On in the T-Dot, Toronto, the Scotiabank ladies.

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5: Man, it's such a lovely feeling. See, Wiley music keep playing. 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Yo, we know it's all about C. Wiley's song, the exclusive song. Mama Son, the son of the Father Almighty, I endorse him. Yeah, man! Yeah.

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3: My friend whole night, isn't it with you? He's supposed to be.

Yeah.

I say good afternoon? Can I say good evening? Can I say welcome aboard, guys? Yeah, man, the A1 juggling machine, the A1 juggling sound. Your Zulu Morpheus Entertainment's about to rock out on your feet. Blazing the best in soca. You know how we do on Island Star Radio. The pumping start, the madness start. Tell you, we counting down roughly. So are you ready for the world's greatest show? Gotta say good evening to Melissa Malone. She's inside the building on your 80th. Big up to you and the entire family, Melissa.

there's three different ways you can get interactive with me. You can definitely hit me up at www.islandstarradio in the chat room. Let's get interactive there. If you follow me on Facebook at DJ Morpheus ENT, you can be inside, come inside the studio on that live stream. Got to say good evening to Tamar, Stewart also. Who else is inside the building? And you can also follow me on Instagram at DJ Morpheus ENT. Send me a message here. Shout your crew, shout your team, shout your posse. Send some love. Let me know where you're rocking out to, rocking out from on this. Let's get crazy, let's get mad, let's get sick on your... Yeah, yeah.

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1: And the word about all the sound.
2: Why?

0: Yeah, man, loading procedure. That's how we do it. You see?
1: All the data schemes.
0: How I play? Billy Slaughter.
1: Selecting.
0: Uh-huh.
1: We pound.
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1: The manager in the boat.
0: He's a GSO. I'm Bobo Tachi.

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0: I got to listen to Stone Love. 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
1: cha-cha.
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1: I'm making no say this is the Stone of Sound, Immortal Sound, a princess, me name, and a miss, me now for you, me say. And Stone of Sound, kill jump.
0: We got the people that are going to support the boy, and that's not no right short reason, no time.
1: God, guys, I need the spirit to see. So make up a step, Father, we bow. Diamond, Millie Slater, G-Force, Fire Ross, Bill Cosby, Jazzy J.
0: He's a Bobo Toss, Ice Kid, and I skill gear, the Lion Soldier.
1: A war, we shoot them.
0: You see, Baco feel the style, you know.
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0: 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So that's what I need. Ready now.
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1: man store love.
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1: Store love. 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
1: Let me tell you no something. He that exalted himself shall be abased. He that humbled himself shall be exalted. 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
1: 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You don't know you're in a gangster paradise, you don't know everything natural. See?
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1: So why wanna
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1: rule?
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1: U-N-I-T-Y.
0: We say a unity.
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1: If you want Frankie Peter Shell for you, just say yeah, yeah, yeah, yeah.
2: Yeah, just say yeah, I'm here.
1: Let's try. 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
1: Yeah.
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0: JP?
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0: Oh, shit. 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
1: 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There'll also be live performances. Jeweled Royalty is hosted by Mr. Voice and Mr. Patterson Nelson. 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
1: 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Sounds for Life. DJ Droopy. Shoes XL. And Teddy Mohammed. There'll also be live performances. Jewel Royalty is hosted by Mr. Voice and Mr. Patterson Nelson. 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
0: Never have it in your mind unless you see a watch and say yes and your time. 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

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DJ Conspiracy with the raid. 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